0: Give the teacher.
1: Good morning, teacher.
2: Good morning, students. Good morning, teachers. Everybody here is on site and everybody off site back home. Welcome to our English class today, everybody. What's up, everybody? How are you guys doing? Good or bad? Are you sick? No? Okay, are you happy? Yes, all right, let's check if you are ready. Everybody, clap. Everybody, shout. Everybody, shout, clap. Everybody, clap, clap. Kill. Hello, Kill. Are you okay? Are you okay? Okay, so everybody, listen. Everybody, clap, clap, clap. Everybody, shout. Hi, hello.
3: Hello, hi.
2: Clap. Shout. Everybody, shout, clap. Everybody clap talk. Clap talk. Oh wow, perfect. So let's check the current score and how about, I think we almost complete our unit. Unit 3, entertainment. So let's collect more score. And then after we finish this unit, we're going to give you, we're going to have some presents or token for you for the prize. All right, everybody, let's see. The objective, let's see what we're going to learn today first. So the lesson of today, the topic of today's lesson is Welcome to Game World Tour Number 1. Anybody here, does anybody here love a game?
4: I love game.
2: Love game, okay. What game do you like? Can you give me some? Call of Duty, FIFA, what else? ROV. What about Pao? Do you play game? What game do you play? Cookie Run. Or Tengtua Barbie. Oh, my child. What game do you play? And have you can share to the teachers back home. All right. And today we're going to talk about a game. Let's see the objective of today's lessons. The objectives of today's lessons. Today you will be able to identify different video game genres. And you will be able to choose and identify verbs that match the narrative tenses correctly. Genres, okay? All right, see. Before we start the class today, I have a very impressive activity for you. It's called peer review. Everybody say peer review.
1: Peer review.
2: Peer means friends. Reviews with your friends. The thing is very easy. I have this one for you. Worksheet number 15, peer reviews, like this. In the first column, we have number 1 to 3 until 10. Number 2, we have nickname. So write the nickname of your friends. And number 3, we have
1: game.
2: We have FIFA. We have Call of Duty. We have ROV, what else? Mario, something like that. Street fighter, something like that. Very

0: Everybody clap. Everybody shout.
1: Shout.
0: Everybody shout clap.
1: Shout.
0: Everybody clap, clap. Clap, clap. Clap, clap, clap. All right, everybody, how many people did you ask?
1: Nine.
0: Somebody say 10, somebody say 9. Who has less than 5? Who has 5? Less than 5, lower than 5? ไม่มีนะครับผมนักเรียนไปทางได้กี่คนครับผมลองมาแชร์กันนะครับผม So who got 10? Raise your hand, who got 10? Wow, Kiel, Mon, Vina, Tan. Okay, many people got 10. So do you want to share, any group want to share the friends that you are, the games that your friend like? Do you ring a bell? Group 3, group 3. So, Kiel, you can be in front. Okay. You can say, I asked Artan, he likes Call of Duty, for example. I asked not, he likes ROV. You can shoot 5 people, okay?
2: I asked Artan,

0: Greet the teacher.
1: Good morning, teacher.
2: Good morning, everyone. Good morning, students back home off-site, teachers back home too. And students here on-site, welcome to our English class again with me, teacher. Game, everybody, how are you guys doing? Good or bad?
3: Good.
2: Are you happy?
3: Yeah.
2: A little bit? Are you sleepy?
3: No.
2: Also a little bit? Are you hungry?
3: No.
2: But I am very hungry now, right? All right? All right, everybody. Last time we talked about game. Who went back home and play game? Who play game? What game do you play?
3: Esports.
2: ROV, who play ROV? Wow, Call of Duty, League of Legends, stuff like that. Who have heard that? No. Okay, everybody, let's check if you are ready to learn today. Everybody shark.
3: Shark.
2: Everybody shark, shark, shark.
3: Shark, shark, shark.
2: Clap, clap, clap. Shark, shark, shark. Everybody clap, shark.
3: Shark.
2: Everybody shark, clap.
3: Shark.
2: Clap, shark. Shark, clap. Clap, clap, shark, shark. Wow, perfect. Hi, hello, hi, hello. Kihil, are you okay? Are you with me? No. All right, everybody. Today we're going to continue our lessons on game. The topic, the previous topic. Let's see what it is. Welcome to game world number two. Welcome to game world number two. So we're going to continue this lesson. Last time we talked about game world number one, and today we're going to continue the lesson. Welcome to game world number two. Let's see the objective. The objectives of today's lesson. Today you will be able to identify narrative tenses, tense sentences in a conversation, and you will be able to identify the main idea from the conversation. So, today you guys will read and study a dialogue, a conversation of two people, and then you're going to use narrative tense to identify the times and the situations in the conversation. Okay. All right, let's check if you can remember yes or no from last time. Last